0: Hispanic male on a scooter is driving erratically up and down the street. Elm Street at Central Ave.
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0: Affirmative.
1: Yeah, he's either drunk or high. 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
0: Thank you, Vandalism. 229 Woodlawn Circle. 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He says someone broke into his vehicle. 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He has a video. 229 Woodlawn Circle.
1: 24, copy, come on. 22, you bought me a motor vehicle flat, Burnside and Hillside. And it's a black scooter, last seen west on Burnside towards Maine.

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1: team. 4, stand by.

0: 36. 36. 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Do you know?
1: Yeah, 10-4. They have the dog with them.
0: 10-4. You can send me it. I'm at HQ. I'll take care of it.
1: 10-4. Thank you. And 36, he may have took him outside for a walk. 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Just check outside, please.
0: 10-4, I'll take a look.

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1: 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Meet her there, Laura.
0: Code 1.

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1: Take a dispute, Park Ave Apartments, 380 Park Ave, Unit Bravo 1, our caller Brandy states female neighbor trying to fight her. No weapons reported. The neighbor is believed to be outside in the lot. A black female, but in her 20s, unknown clothing description. Park Ave Apartments, 380 Park Ave, Bravo 1.
2: 351.

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1: 10-4, 24, you can stay clear.
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1: Negative, they did not specify.
0: All right.

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0: 10-4. Ready? And 33, on a dispute, 130 Monroe Street. A caller, Sophia, says her father attempted to attack his sister and stomped on her foot. 130 Monroe Street.
1: 34.

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1: You can tell the complaint, come out of the center courtyard and up and out of here.

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0: comes back canceled on a 2006 Acura TL color gray to an Angel out of New Britain.
1: Roger. We're code 4, by the way.

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2: 25, it looks like we were there in June, heard the dispute, and then otherwise, I don't see much out of Unit A, a lot out of Unit B, but not A.
1: You got a female fan out of A.
2: All it says here is Kanan, K-A-N-N-A-N. She came to the lobby stating with Felix Giovanna Jr. broke her things.

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0: 2 Golf November, Alpha 1 Bravo, Echo Charlie 0, Bravo 12, 011 80.

0: 5, I just got a VIN, the code back on a 2011 Chevy Equinox. Doesn't give me anything else.
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0: you, Frank Alpha.
1: I got a check welfare for you. 285 Talon, it's for Michael Cruz. You can actually meet him here at headquarters. He wants to speak with an officer about fraud, false information. He would also like to be the owner of East Harbor Police Department and the SWAT team. HQ Lobby.
0: We'll see what we can do for him. Code 1.

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0: Six. Assist the fire department, Gibbs Oil Gas Station, 302 Main Street, for a female possibly overdose. She's freaking out on 911. She's possibly going to be aggressive. Gibbs Oil Gas Station, 302 Main Street, to assist the fire department.

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1: Gabby. Thank you, Gabby.

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0: Beautiful. 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

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What's up? 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
0: Can you try Wisconsin Fleet, 34004 Alpha, Foxtrot Tango, maybe?
1: You always have the best gift.

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1: No.
0: Yeah, it's not coming up. I tried commercial, ZZ, and passenger.
1: Copy, thanks.

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0: 10-4, and you're at Francis and Collins.
1: Yes, sir.

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1: 36. 35.
0: Check welfare. In the area of 470 Main Street, possibly behind the car wash on Lilac. We're on the phone with James Mascaro. Says he's feeling suicidal. Would like to talk to somebody. 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
0: 36, but go ahead.
1: Yeah, disregard 35, that's my bad. 34 and 33. On a check welfare, 1480 Forbes Street. We got a call from Howard, sounds very intact. Said he had an altercation with a neighbor around 6 p.m. Wants us to see the video. Neighbor asked him to turn his music down. He took offense to that.
2: Hold on.

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0: 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Noise complaint in the area of 54 and 9th Street. A citizen says that there's five males. They're parked by a pickup truck talking very loudly.

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0: On a dispute, if you could check in at 210 Main Street, we've got 2 911 hang up to the male party saying that he needs an officer because his stuff is being thrown out. Doesn't sound like he's particularly cooperative hanging up. There are apartments here. We do not have an apartment number at this time. We're going to try and get one.
1: 34, good one.
0: Clear.

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1: 10-4, we haven't been able to raise them again, and the number is not in-house, so if nobody's flagging you down, we don't have much for you.
0: Alright, I'm going to clear for now. He calls back to see if he gets something better.
1: 10-4, 34, copy.
2: 34, copy, clear.
0: I'll change it to a check wall clear for now.
1: 10-4.

0: 10-4, we haven't been able to raise him again, and the number is not in-house, so if nobody's flagging you down, we don't have much for you.
1: Alright, I'm going to clear for now. He calls back to see if he gets something better.
0: 10-4, 34, copy.
2: 34, copy, clear.
1: I'll change it to a check wall clear for now.
0: 10-4.

0: 34, I think it's apartment 17. 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
1: 10-4, 208, apartment 17, 34, you want me to, actually 35, you want me to send you that back?
2: Yes, please, just going back there.

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0: 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Cheers.
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2: 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Thank you, 34.

24. Parking complaint. So the corner of Leverage and Alps Drive. Your complainant, Michael, he's at a 107. He'd like to be met. He says that a tractor trailer has been parked on the road all night.

24. A correction on your complainant's address. 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

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I got this thing for you. 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Connecticut, Porsche plate 82048 Alpha.

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0: 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You can sign me on. I'll be 24 and 35 Bravo. Can you call 2 in for breakfast, please?
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0: 25-22.
1: Chuck Walter, 1451 Main Street, apartment 300. Going to be checking on elderly male Richard Trafton. Complainant with a device monitoring company says they received an alert last night that his defibrillator that he has implanted went off. They haven't been able to contact him. Sounds like family has been unable to reach him for a few weeks as well. 1451 Main, 300.

0: 35, 34.
1: 35. 34.
0: LA reporters, this is ACT, check welfare. 393 Main Street, room 142. Complainant Favrell says he thinks people have been messing with his room there, that he left, came back, there's a hole in the bathroom now, and his AC cover is moved. He's just called back again on 911. 393 Main Street, room 142.
1: 351, what's the issue here?
0: What's that, the Madison?
1: Have we been out here for him before?
0: I don't have a full name. I don't see anything with Favreau in the house.

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1: Morning.

0: 33, 34. Juvenile complaint, 136 Wakefield Circle. Your complainant says their 6-year-old grandson is autistic and acting out, banging on a wall. 136 Wakefield, no history.
1: Sounds like a police medic, good one.
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I'll be en route to 101 Dockerell Road in Vernon. 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

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Family reported larceny from a motor vehicle, 235 Main Street, Mexico, 1 Alpha 4.

86. Okay. I have a dog roaming holding at 98 Pratt Street. Sounds like I need to check in. 10-4.

0: 6, I got flagged down for animals running around on prep.
1: Time 4, that's the call I have holding for 83. It's a large brown and black dog in the area.
0: Yeah, time 4.

0: 36, I need you for a dispute. 130 Smith Drive. Caller on 911 says the child's father is there trying to assault people. Trying to get more.
1: 36, I'll copy.
0: 20, can you back? 130 Smith Drive.
2: Yeah, I'm a roof.
3: 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I'll head there.
0: 10-4.

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1: 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Just hear a female screaming at a party in the background. They disconnected.
0: Over 140.
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0: Negative. It's going to be Daniel Rosado.
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Daniel has a valid op out of New Britain. 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So do not assault, threaten, abuse, harass, and surrender any firearms.

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1: 10-4, stand by.
0: Copy. You have a op number for him, and can you add him on, add him to the call, and then he SPRC, print him up.
1: 10-4. SPRC only for Kevin. Maybe 3-10-4.

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0: 70, I'll take the next hook in rotation, please. 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
1: Regular flat.
0: Andrea, one, two.

10-4. Unicycle Lane reported motor vehicle stop, 50 Hillside Street apartment. See Charlie 8, see Teresa. She says her friend took her purse and car keys last night to their car. 50 Hillside, Charlie 8. Downstairs. 70 quality.

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0: 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Do I have a date of birth for him?
1: About 20 Jose Soto's in-house. 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
0: About 40 to 50.

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0: None of the photos we have in house are out of Burnside, and the two that are close to that range don't have a DOC sheet.

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10 4, I got a NVA in a parking lot, 700 Burnside. Just had two cars. Just advise on the back. It should be a green Jeep and a white van with a camper on it.

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0: too. If there's any units around Burnside, can you guys check Burnside going towards Manchester to see if there's a white van with the trailer attached to it?
1: 36 on black, all cameras in the area. I think I saw him going down Scotland.
0: Ram, I'm trying to get the plate. I don't think I can make out on the picture, but it has a trailer attached to it.

0: 22, just advised, I don't think it's going to be any savings just because he gave the other operator a paperwork and a phone number. But if you stop, I'll make contact with him on the weekend.
1: White Dodge Ram with a feeling.
0: 22 to 33, go again.
1: Did you say it was a white Dodge Ram with a trailer?
0: 10-4. And dispatch, can you just run first name Joe, last name Madsen, see if anything comes back?
2: 10-4. And it sounds like we have somebody on 911 that's behind it on Roberts right now, passing Margaritas.
0: 10-4. What?

33. We're on the on ramps for 84 West. With it. Stand for him. Go ahead. Connecticut combination Charlie 368416.

0: valid negative on a 21 Ram Promaster 1500 color white out of Bridgeport to Jonathan Lucas.
1: And I have a camper trailer placed near.
0: Go.
1: Alpha Frank 59156.
0: Am I? 22, I didn't find anything with that name.
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0: 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To a Paul Kessin out of Torrington.
1: F4 up.
0: Go ahead.
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0: 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Where are they at again?
1: Should be the on-ramp there by Roberts.

0: 33 to 22. It's the one that goes straight across from Margaritas. Go past it. That's what I was.
1: 22, go again.
0: Go straight past Margaritas, that 84 west on ramp.

0: 30 cents. Ah. Thanks. I got a harassment for you, Judge Finad. You can speak to Francesca.
1: Copy.

over. 25, 20. Now complaint, 30 Remington Road. Staff says there's a 10-year-old female trying to leave the campground. Apparently they're blocking her in now. 30 Remington.

0: 34, 35. Stop listing, 16 Main at the CVS. There's a white female wearing all black with an elderly woman in a wheelchair, and apparently that first female is putting items in the backpack that are attached to the wheelchair. 16 Main.
1: They're still in the store?
0: Yes.
2: They didn't want to put a 10-cent store bag.

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1: We don't still have them on the phone, but last time I checked they were.
0: Yeah.

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Little Street Extension on Pratt at Main Street, Bravo Nancy 593-50.

3534. Suspicious 93 Shawnee Road, speak to Aisha. She says she just got home and one of the small doors that's underneath the mobile home is wide open. Property management said it wasn't maintenance and she doesn't know where it leads to. 93 Shawnee.

0: 25.
1: Check welfare. Be a white male with white hair and a white or gray shirt laying down in the grass, southbound side of Main Street, somewhere near a package store. Your caller was pinging in the area of Main at Burnside when he called it in.
0: Very copy. One.

0: 400 sign off. 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I'm in 30 Alpha.
1: Gotcha.

0: 33. Noise, 146 Wakefield Circle. Your complainant says that the neighbors are banging on the walls. They're saying it's 148 now.
1: 10-4, I believe.
0: Thank you.

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1: Roger.

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Check welfare, 22 Clement Road. Got a call from a female, or rather, she called 211. She was on the phone with them crying and said she wanted to die, and that she admitted to them that she took extra pills yesterday. She keeps disconnecting before they can get any more information. 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

0: 330. 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
0: Evening, 3068 car. 432 will be righted.
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1: 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In custody. Getting another unit, aren't you?
0: Yeah, I can't transport a dog.
1: Yeah, I realize that as soon as I sent you. 22.
2: I got him in the area.
1: 10-4. You're meeting with Amber, who in the area.
0: Thank you.
2: No problem.

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1: 10-4, take another animal complaint. 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It's going to be a pit bull stuck in the fence.
0: Copy.
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0: 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Your company is going to be by 166 and it's over Dodge Ram. Wants to retrieve his Android that's hanging here at 110.
1: Is 24. Is that an extra dog leash on you that tomorrow for

0: 35 to 25, worst case scenario. I have an extra. Someone wanted to back 34. I know I'm far.
1: 36, you can assign the Oxford to us for training. We'll be en route.
2: The 4, 35, Alpha 25, call.

0: 29.
1: You may want to let the FD and ASM know that if they got to travel in the area of Prospect Street, it probably will not be in their best interest to go south on the area of Prospect and Governor.
0: 10-4.
1: There's pretty significant traffic back up to the Governor.

0: end up in it. It's just a public service on the 25th.
1: Yep, we're in the driveway. It's Connecticut, Charlie, Hotel, Alpha, Robert Thompson.

anyway, there a couple of days ago, the caller stated that there was someone at the house saying that their cell phone was in the house, but he was out of state.

33. 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The caller states there's a customer from 30 Heather who orders large amounts of food and then the credit card declines. They're reporting fraud after the order is placed and managers down 13K from within the past few months. They're not there now.

0: 30 days. I'm going to reroute you to a tech welfare, 253 Ridgewood Road. The caller called extremely distraught about her dog passing away. 22 in the back.
1: I copy. 22 out of 5.
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0: 35. Do I have anything pending in my beat?
1: Negative.
0: I'll take care of Richwood for 33.
1: 10-4, 33, I'll put you back on the total of the customer.
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3: 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I'm clear. It won't let me clear ASME as primary. 36 has taken us.

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0: Connecticut Boulevard, Alpha Sierra 30352. It's on an older gray Civic. Turn me in the lot.
1: Okay.

0: It looks like it's a misuse.
1: I copy, almost there.
0: Everyone, clear, how do you get here?

0: 34 and 36. This is Fire, 280 Maple Street, for an elderly male who might be combative. He has very altered mental status.
1: 10 bar.

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1: 10-4, how about any contact info for anyone here?
0: Number.

0: 24, that's negative. We don't have any recent history out of there. No phone number.
1: Somebody in the window, but there's no people in the name.

entrance to the Founders Bridge on Charlotte Street. 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

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Thank you.

0: 34, I'm clear.
1: The Vortica, standby 58 Salem Road. Your complainant is going to be in a red Altima. He needs to pick up his children from the dad. He needs to pick up the children from the dad. Israel Ortiz says there might be issues. 35 in the back.
0: Going.
1: 10-4, 35, you're clear.

0: 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MBA with injuries, 741 Talon Street, for a Burgundy Honda versus Pool.
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0: 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It should be a car into a pole. I should be all set for units on traffic, and it's Alpha Kilo 25559.
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0: 22. You might want to start Eversource. The pole splintered at the base pretty good, and I will get you a pole number in just a second. Southwest. Maybe Salem people 635. Southwest. I would say it's probably priority, it came like out of the ground.
1: Southwest.
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0: 24 and 25.
1: 24. 25.
0: Juvenile complaint 55 Francis Street in the first floor. The complainant says the 14-year-old brother is hitting the mother. They're denying medical. Mom is currently restraining him. Other juveniles at home as well. We have history of strikes from there, from that individual.
1: 24, code 1.

There's a black Infiniti SUV that's suspended at the Economy Inn right now. If it leaves, I'm going to try and stop it if you're in the area. Roger, I'll let you know. Looks like they're just stopping into a room quick, but I'll let you know. I give you a name and date of birth. Can you just tell me who her 20 is with? I'm not out with her yet. Go ahead. First name, Shatoya. Sierra Hotel Alpha Tango Oscar Yankee Alpha. Last name, Hotel Oscar Lima Lima Oscar Whiskey Alpha Yankee 22478.

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0: you to which hospital is she being transported to?
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0: 10-4. I'll be clear for her. And I taped off the pole for Eversource when they get here. 7-4.
2: Vehicle's gone.
0: Okay.

35, that listing is going to be Bravo November 33794 if I end up stopping it. 10-4. 35 to 20, they decided to go right. They're coming your way.

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0: Not for it. 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I don't know if you have an off number.
1: Seven.
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1: Go ahead.
0: Got an op to the rear passenger. Go on it.
1: Yeah, you can go with it when you're ready.
0: 069-432-121. Are you shipping it?

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1: We're fighting with him. We have one detained.
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0: 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Looks like an expired to a white Toyota Tundra.
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1: Sure can. 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
1: Send for which weather arrived and took what?

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0: 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No tow trucks yet.
1: So far, we did call. They said they were on their way.
0: 36, you can clear down there. We're opening it up. 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
0: 2225, nothing suspicious here. We're all set.
1: Copy, thank you.
2: Sir, copy.

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0: Simple, and I did update the address. 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

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Looks like it went west on Connecticut Boulevard 384, Las Vegas.

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0: Six for

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